this wicked crown, keep me away from the devil's palm. As I walk this wicked crown, keep me away from the devil's palm. I am the light.

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And he plays and he twists me to the shape of it till I'm creased on the inside. I think this might be the sound of me turning the wheel and driving straight off the track. So what a wonder to feel. And when you pull up your head, spitting wet clumps of sand, I hope you see what you had. I hope it goes well with the

0: Bro, you're kidding me. The rent is due and you're out here sitting on your ass.
1: I know, dude. I got you.
0: By tonight.
1: Dude, I don't have any money. What do you want me to do? You want to go fucking rob somebody?

0: We cannot go on like this.
1: I know.
0: Do you still love me?
1: Of course I do.
0: And hold me one last time.

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You certainly didn't think you were going to live forever. And Roger Daltrey says, I've got to die before I get old. Well, you know, I'm going to die, so fuck it. Might as well enjoy myself while I'm fucking here.

blind hearted, eagle vision, level headed, brick fisted, in position, ain't no limit, heavy lifter, quick fire, blind hearted, eagle vision, level headed, brick fisted, in position, ain't no limit. 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I'm at the point where this shit gets inevitable to the world. I'd win the peace, niggas, as well, I might as well give it a whirl. I don't give a fuck about her.

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Know what I did? Why would I lie? Babe. You know what you do. Hey. You know what you do.

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You kidding me? This is it, huh? This is it? That's all you needed, huh? That's all you wanted me for. We'll start again sometime.

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1: Ladies and gentlemen, welcome to the greatest show on earth.
2: Good morning.
3: Good morning.
2: Good morning.
3: Good morning.
2: Auf Rabe.

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What do you hear? What do you see? What is the strength? Tell me.

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1: Rabe, einfach gutes Radio.

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1: Oh, my God. 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
1: Okay, stop right there. Unfortunately, that's a hit.
2: You don't even know what I'm saying.

0: Du lassest das Klangbäckchen auf Rabe.
1: You will operate independently. You will reach goals which you never dreamed possible.

0: and tragedy. 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Hey, say, you got to keep on walking on the road to Zion, man.
1: Das Klangbäckli, da, wo die neue Musik wächst.

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See, listen, and feel.

0: It may exist for only a fraction of a second, but during that fraction, there's something inside every frightened person that's as solid as steel, and probably stronger.
1: Well, we're staying strong.
2: You mustn't give your heart to the wild thing. The more you do, the stronger they get. Until they're strong enough to run into the woods or fly into a tree.
3: People do fall in love. People do belong to each other. Because that's the only chance anybody's got for real happiness.

0: serious discussion, and suddenly I'm terribly afraid it is. You're going to have to take off that ridiculous mask, or else I'm going to have to wear one too.
1: Hey, life's a fact. People do fall in love. People do belong to each other, because that's the only chance anybody's got for real happiness.
2: It may exist for only a fraction of a second, but during that fraction, there's something inside every frightened person that's as solid as steel, and probably stronger.
3: Well, we're staying strong.

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It's a matching. It's a matching.

I personally find it really hard to make intuitive sense of it, to make sense of this life.